It can really make you mad. Other things just make you swear and curse. When you're chewing on life's gristle, don't grumble, give a whistle.

0: place for this barbecue. I made the money back, you know. I told him. I said to him, Bernie, I said, I'll never make that.
1: Radio Bene. Radio Bene. Faced Hits.